Would you cry if you saw me crying? And would you save my soul tonight? 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

I just wanna hold you. 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

And it's really not important. You have troubles of your own, and your mind is on the weekend.

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0: 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I know you think I'm afraid to take a chance, go to the deep end.
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0: Sounded like something.